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6: 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In this program, I give out some information about trending songs and also I do play them out. Okay, so guys, please give me company for the next 1 hour and I will be entertaining you with beautiful trending English numbers. Alright, so now let's listen to the first song. The first song today which I'll play out is My Body Isn't Ready. The song is by Somber. This was released on June 25. Here Somber is painting the summer image for us. Here Somber is singing that it is Independence Day, 4th of July, a fun time in the summer, especially for younger and carefree people. Throughout the chorus of the song, especially in the first line, Somber really highlights what the song is all about for us. He tells us that now he can try and move on from his past relationships, meeting new people and starting to possibly fall in love again. However, one major part of the relationship is loving and liking your partner, and truly, you cannot do that until you love yourself. Somber is painting a picture of him wanting this person, but he doesn't like his own image yet, and he isn't ready to be the person that the other wants him to be because of this. He wants what's the best for them, and it, at the moment, is not him.

Okay, that was song My Body Isn't Ready by Somber. Let's move on to next song. Next is The Time of My Life. The song is by Benson Boone. This was released on June 25th. Multi-platinum pop sensation Benson Boone has released a new single, The Time of My Life. This is a slow burner that captures the eerie detachment of moving forward through life without the person you thought would be by your side to the very end. The accompanying music video portrays the emotional disconnect through a theatrical production starring Alex Earle. The pair playfully portray a larger-than-life love story, which perfectly contrasts Boone's internal struggle as he is visibly haunted by the memory of a past partner.

Well, so that was song The Time of My Life by Benson Boone. Let's move on to next song. Next is Look at My Life. This song is by Gracie Abrams and was released on June 25. This song is the second single from Abrams' third studio album Daughter from Hell, following Hit the Wall, serving as track 5 on the standard edition. The song describes the personal struggles relating to life lessons while also experiencing mental burnout and social withdrawal, in part due to growing fame. Abrams described the song as a personal reflection during a pensive period in her life while she was attending Barnard College. The New York Times described the single as Abrams to express at least a passing dissatisfaction with the trappings of fame.

Because we've just listened to the song Look at My Life by Gracie Abrams, let's move on to next song. Next song is Another Drink. The song is by Marshmello and Kelsey Ballerini. This was released on June 26. Kelsey Ballerini having Another Drink with Marshmello, continuing the country tradition she started with Kane Brown and Miles on it back in May 2024. Well, about the song, Marshmello said, "I loved the challenge of bringing my own approach to country production on this track. And I'm grateful to Kelsey for trusting my vision." Mello says, "She's an incredible artist and person, and we're both proud of this song and excited for everyone to hear it." This is Kelsey's first time working with the artist, even though they've known each other a while. Kelsey said, "I've been a friend and fan of Marshmello for a year, and we've always wanted to find the right thing to work on together. This song came to life at the perfect time for us to combine our worlds for a fun summertime jam. I hope it makes everyone cheers and dance." Okay, so guys, now we'll listen to this song, and after the song, I'll take a very short break. And after break, I'll come back soon with more beautiful trending English numbers. Stay tuned to KIPS FM 98.3 MHz.

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2: 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I am RJ Yukta. In this program, we are listening to new trending songs and also I'm giving out some information about those songs. Now, let's listen to one more trending song. The song that we'll be listening to now is Cowgirl. The song is by Shaboozey. This was released on June 5. So Shaboozey has dropped a new single along with a cinematic music video for the track. The video, directed by Shaboozey and Logan Mees, stars Summerhouse Sierra Miller as a woman seeking revenge in the Old West. Shaboozey explained in a statement, "It explores so many themes, as many timeless westerns have, revenge, redemption, and romance through the eyes of a protagonist, looking to challenge everything she once thought true about her world."

Alright guys, that was song Cowgirl by Shaboozy. Let's move on to our next song. Next song is by Taylor Swift. The song is I Knew It, I Knew You. The song was released on June 5th. This is an original song by Taylor Swift created for the animated movie Toy Story 5. Notably, the song marks Swift's return to her country roots, a direction she discussed in an interview with Popcast, where she reflected on the process of crafting a country song.

Guys, just now we've listened to the song I Knew It, I Knew You by Taylor Swift. The next song which we're going to listen to is by Alex Warren. The title of the song is Passenger. This was released on June 5. This is the third track on Alex Warren's new album, Wild Child. It is about feeling helpless in a one-sided relationship.

So guys, that was song Passenger by Alex Warren. The next song, which now we'll be moving on to, is Save My Love. The song is by Kygo, Khaled and Griffin. This was released on Feb 20. This song is an emotional dance pop anthem by Norwegian producer Kygo, featuring American singer-songwriter Khaled and producer Griffin. The track beautifully balances melancholic lyricism with an uplifting melodic production. Lyrically, the song deals with the heavy realization of a fading relationship where the narrator decides to protect their hearts and save their love for somebody else rather than holding on to a broken dynamic. Well, now let's listen to the song. And guys, after the song, I'll take a very short break. And after break, I'll come back and continue the program with more Turning English numbers. So for now, I, Yukta, am going for a break. So meet you after the break.

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4: 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I am your companion, Yukta. Well, so now continuing with the program, let's listen to another song. Next song is Watch It Burn. The song is Katy Perry's new single released on June 25. It's a deeply honest song about confronting repressed anger, allowing yourself to feel pain, and finally prioritizing yourself, all wrapped up in a journey toward the light. The song marks a very personal turning point for Perry. As the artist explained, the track was born in March of last year, but she was terrified to release it because of how raw it is. Watch It Burn is about the right to be angry after years of suppressing her anger in favor of a love and light approach.

narrative of resilience, relentless ambition, and chasing global greatness despite the noise from the sidelines. Both artists reflect on their journey to worldwide stages, creating an uplifting, inspirational atmosphere that makes the track feel incredibly triumphant, backed by a high-budget, visually striking official music video.

Guys, that was song Watch It Burn by Katy Perry. Next song is Man on a Mission. The song is by Chris Brown featuring Wizkid. This was released on June 19. Lyrically, Man on a Mission moves past standard club tunes to focus on a shared

Just now, we've listened to the song Man on a Mission by Chris Brown featuring Wizkid. The next song is Fate. The song is by Alan Walker and Ava Max. This was released on June 26. Multi-platinum recording artists Alan Walker and Ava Max have launched their second collaboration, Fate. Fit for both an action movie and the dance floor, Fate hears Max declare the universal question of, is everything I do already written, who pulls the strings, and more serving for a profound yet rhythmic experience.

guys, that was song Fate by Alan Walker and Ava Max. The next running song is One Day. The song is by Bebe Rexha. This was released on June 12. This is the 8th track on Rexha's 4th studio album, Dirty Blonde. The song opens with a confident diagnosis. One day you'll realize just what you lost. The narrator does not wait for that day. She states it as fact. The first verse stacks short lines that mock on X, who is still high off his own supply. She declares herself once in a lifetime, a claim that needs no evidence. The chorus shifts from statement to scene. You're gonna see me in a crowded place. I'll be the feeling that you just can't escape. Okay, so now let's listen to the song. Guys, and also this will be the last song for today's program, What's Trending. I hope for the past 1 hour you enjoyed all the songs that I played as I tried to play out as many beautiful trending songs as I can. So keep tuning in the station, Gips FM 98.3 MHz. On that note, it's time for me to sign out. So bye-bye guys, take care of yourself.

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like the stars seen in a clear night sky, and like the fish noticed among the frogs. You two have shown me your true colors. When you broke up with me, to tell you the truth, I was very happy, though my heart couldn't resist your departure. If I hadn't gone through this phase, I would have surely loved you as I did, and you would have finally left me. Thank God, I wasn't too far in your love, or you would have left me in the middle of the ocean, and I would have been of nowhere. I'm happy that I can still sail back and get a